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1: 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Dave and Timbs. Song is called Rain Dance. Let's get the party started, darling.
2: Let's get the party started. See you at the bar, you was hardly talking. That's when I knew that your heart was scarring. Friends to lovers need a part to star in. Like, wait, babe, let me ask your pardon. This ain't Gucci, this is Prada, darling. If you want something, you can ask me, darling.

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0: At the house with it, watching sinners.
1: Who you with?
0: On the couch with my favorite sinner. I was about to, but you convinced us. Should I decorate her walls or log off to Pinterest? Never too late to meditate on emotional attachments. Even if I fall short from my distraction.

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Hey, listen, if y'all trying to go on a cruise, how about that? Yeah, how about that? A cruise. The party with a purpose is back. 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

0: It's a lot of ways to get involved in that. It's a lot of ways to catch up with that. But if you're trying to find out what's going on in the world, because there be a lot going on, and if you're trying to find out what's the tea, what's the scoop, what's the yeah, Lady Red's got you coming up with the Red's Rundown at 8:45, and at 9 o'clock, Skeens will be back around the way. We'll turn up, we'll put more, turn up more body, we'll turn up more body, more everything. We around the way, man. We absolutely lit around this thing.
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0: 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Trending on the timeline. We got the city going crazy. 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
1: I'm back, baby, with some good news too, friend. It looks like Lotto gave birth to her first child. I mean, she even dropped a quick little video snippet on the internet. It was so cute. Listen.
2: And it's so crazy because I thought this was going to hinder me. Like, I was worried about making this album sober and being tired and just exhausted as my body went through all these changes.
1: Oh, she sounds so cute, doesn't she? Congratulations, Big Mama. You know, Big Mama, also, the album is dropping May 29th. You guys stay tapped in for that. And speaking of the music, look, I go away and come back and see Drake done dropped 3 albums. Now, I'm going to be honest. I'm in between Iceman and Maid of Honor right now, okay? And it seems like these albums to get out of his deal with UMG. You know, he's fighting back against that dismissal lawsuit. And it looks like Universal Music Group has already taken down Drake's Iceman album promos off of social media. This one is going to be interesting, friend. I'm going to see how this all unfolds. But what's even more interesting is Lizzo dropping a remake of UCB's Sexy Lady.

0: kind of here for it. I think I'm kind of here for it. Anytime, you know, DC is put on, I'm here for it. But you got to let me know what you think about it, friend. Follow me at Lady Rez on the gram. That's LadyReddZZ. 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
1: Yeah, all right, cool. We're in this thing, man. Marky Mark, who you with?
2: DJ Skeens.
1: Yep, DJ Skeens, man. Back at it again Monday. Can you believe May is halfway over with?
2: It's crazy.
1: Man, time is flying. You hear me? Summertime almost over. The weekends be going by like that. I'm trying to tell you, you don't even get the chance to enjoy them drinks. Speaking of enjoy, what did you do this weekend, man? How was your weekend?
2: What did I do this weekend?

0: calm. It wasn't like a super back-to-back type of weekend, but the vibes was good. The wedding was definitely vibes.
1: Yeah, what's going on? What's in the air, man? Like, you know, the weddings and the baby showers, man. Like, I got to stay away from all my friends right now because all of these bammers got
0: stuff going on.
1: Man,
0: huh?
1: Yeah, man. Well, first of all, congratulations to my good man, to my brother. I got a godson on the way. Mm. We did a gender reveal yesterday, so it's a boy.
0: Okay.
1: And then, you know, everybody in the, you know, my other man expected one, then my other man get married, and he expected one, then my other man said he expected one. So I said, wow. Y'all is fertile. I gotta stay away from y'all. Y'all something. I don't want y'all to rub off me anyway. I don't want nothing
0: to do with
1: kids right now. I don't got no kids. You got kids?
0: No, I ain't got no kids.
1: I'm trying to keep it that way. Zero to zero. Coming up next, I'm going to let you know how much fun I had the front porch. But I'm trying to let all y'all strap up or make sure your put-on game is on 1,001. Then some. Because, boy, the baby showers are

0: I don't give a fuck about a for real. 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I'm really that for real. I'm popping this in real life. They popping this for real. They not having going on.
1: Why?
0: That's why they can't get a deal.

0: schemes.
1: Hey, schemes, I think I figured out how we can get rich.
0: Well, what are we going to do with the money?
1: Forget it. We got to get the money first.
0: Oh,
1: all
0: right.
1: So listen, it seems like all you got to do is take an old song, use the same title, same lyrics, and just change it up a little bit.
0: Seems simple enough.
1: I'm seeing the formula work.
0: Definitely.
1: My man, what my man Dave say? He say, lean with it, rock with it. Hey, you see what she
0: got the accents.
1: Hey, you see what she just did? You said, Corduroy got a song. My milkshake bring on it. It's better than your.
0: Yeah.
1: Bro, we can get something.
0: Yeah, we could definitely come up with something.
1: We can get something. You hear me?
0: And we on the radio. We going to play it.
1: That's what I'm saying. Everywhere.

0: your tickets to go see Black Alley and Northeast Groovers. Live at the Fillmore, May 22nd, this Friday. So yeah, I got all them tickets for you all week long. So you like a little bit of crank, a little bit of pocket, a little bit of saga, a little woo, pocket, woo-woo. What you got to say, people? You let them leave.
1: Hey, man, at DJ Schemes on that Instagram. Make sure you tap in with me, DJSchemes.com. And I'm back in the mix tomorrow. Riddle me this Tuesdays. You know how we do.
0: Yep. All that day.
1: And it's another good day tomorrow, too. Make sure y'all go outside. Touch grass, man.
0: Now, I heard it's good week all week. Supposed to be 90s.
1: I don't know about all week, brother.
0: All right, never mind. All right, well, look. I'll be here all week, man. We about to work on this party I got coming up next.
1: Thursday,
0: Mark at the dock.
1: 69, rain.
0: We gonna swag it out.
1: Saturday, rain. Sunday, rain. Listen, enjoy the next couple days.
0: He's going our vibes, y'all. The rain. You go away. How about that?
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0: 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It ain't too hard for the radio. We play all the bangers, all the hits, all the classics, all the everything. That's just what we do. And if you're tapping with me tomorrow, Wednesday, Thursday, Friday, I'm giving you tickets to go see Black Alley in Northeast Groovers, May 22nd, live at the Fillmore right here in Silver Spring. So Black Alley, Northeast Groovers, tomorrow, 7:25. You be the winner at DMV Feud, and you shall get a pair of tickets to go see Northeast Groovers and back in Black Alley. That's just how it be. That's just how it go. Keep it moving and grooving. We still around away all the way until midnight. We're not going away. Getting about 4 minutes.
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1: 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Are you available on Friday, May 22nd? What was going on, Marky Mark? Man, I'm trying to let you know. I just want to know if you want the tickets to go see Black Alley, Northeast Groovers at the Fillmore. Because if you are, I got your tickets all week. I just want to get you the update on that little go-go, little party. It's going down this Friday. So this Fillmore, Northeast Groovers, Black Alley, it's going to be some crank. Marky Mark got your tickets all week. Cool? Got your bet. Locked in. Happy birthday to all my tourists out there. Shout out to anybody who have a babysitter. They can come outside. Date night and all that there. I'm rocking and rolling with you. More music coming up next. You know how it is.
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0: be and don't be where you ain't gotta be. You hear me? Other than that, the rest is up to you. Mock and Mock, we still unlocked into 12. 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
2: Hello, I'm Isaiah Abraham. I'm the owner of Isaiah 58 Skate House, located at 3132 Branch Avenue in Temple Hills, Maryland. Well, I made the decision to get started in this business ever since I was a teenager. I love skating. I got my first job as a skate guard at the skating rink, at which time it became a part of me. I've continued to skate for years and years and years, never knowing one day that I may be the owner of the skating rink. One morning, I was watching the news and I saw a familiar face, and he said he was part owner. So I reached out and I called him, and I had an opportunity to become part owner, not knowing that eventually I will become the owner of the skating rink where I grew up.
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1: 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What's happening, baby? 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
2: 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Hey,

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That's my type, but

0: 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Hey, yo, check this out. This is DJ Khaled, and I got another one. That's right, my new joint called One of Them, featuring Lil Baby and Future, and it's One of Them. That's right, more fire, more anthems, right here, right now. 93.9 WKYS, win with us, or watch us win. Let's go.
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God on another hemisphere. Somebody tell them people Mr. Hem is here. Whoa, whoa, whoa, whoa, whoa, whoa. Mr. Hem is here. 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Mr. Hem.

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all this motion I'm having. 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

0: 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Yo, what's poppin'? 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

today, let's take a minute to remind ourselves that God clearly sees what we are facing. God knows the obstacles and the challenges we will have to overcome. God totally understands how we can become fearful, feel overwhelmed, and have trepidation, anxiety. But God also sees when we have become complacent and are no longer doing our best to help each other, but instead are only concerned about our own well-being. So today is a good opportunity for us to reassess our commitment to the will of God. Do we just complain and criticize when assistance and support is what is really needed? Do we have a strategy to correct situations and occurrences that we know are wrong? Can we replace our fear with action and our insecurity with confidence, knowing that God has never, ever left us nor forsaken us in the midst of any crisis, because God is eternally on our side? So let's get at it. Amen.

0: You know what I'm saying? And comfort is killing your progress. A lot of times, you know what I mean? You're just on the couch doing nothing. You went and you walked around the mall. You walked around the grocery store. You walked around your neighborhood. You going to drive to the mailbox for real?
1: Some people do live kind of far.
0: Some people live in them neighborhoods where the mailbox is out there, but you can walk to the mailbox.
1: But you can walk there, but how you going to get back?
0: Point is, man, here's what I'm saying. Comfort is killing your progress. A lot of times you got to get out there and get it done. We know we got computers in our pocket nowadays. We got AI developing all kind of plans for us. But at the end of the day, what is it costing you to not do some of these things for yourself? All right, you got to evaluate that sometimes. And Kyle's message of the day today is comfort is killing your progress.
1: And mine is simple. I hate when ugly people are also rude. You got to pick a struggle.
0: Mm, that's a good one.
1: Thank you.
0: Mm-hmm. All right, listen, when we come back, speaking of struggling, we're going to help our hustler of the week, Dana. She's upset because her sister is about to marry a jerk.
1: You're a jerk.
0: And she don't know if she can support it. We'll talk about it.
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8: 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Very heavy and slow this morning on 210 northbound between Berry Road and Livingston Road, and more delays ahead of you from Old Fort Road south up to Palmer Road. Suitland Parkway inbound is slow from Alabama Avenue to Stanton Road. Just volume delays there. And it's very heavy on 295 southbound from Burroughs Avenue down to East Capitol Street. 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For today, mostly sunny and hot, a high near 98 degrees. 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I'm Steve Hirschhorn with traffic on...
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11: 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I avoided surgery, kept my uterus. and I can't thank him.

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0: We're trying to help out Dana today as we help a hustler, man. 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But now her sister wants Dana to be the maid of honor. She's like, I don't know about this.
1: I mean, at least he proposed, because some men is doing all this, and they ain't even trying to get married.
0: 866-HUSTLE-8.
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0: 866-487-8538. Let's go to the phone lines and see what the people say. Brittany in Georgia, what you say?
3: You got to hold people accountable. You got to, like, tell them, like, no, I don't want to be a part of that. Like, what if she go on her honeymoon with this dude and he kill her? And you done paid for the wedding. You done paid for the wedding. No, he probably be whooping her ass.
1: Oh, Jesus. Was he abusive?
3: No.

0: All right.
1: I didn't see that part.
2: That's what it sounds like.
0: That's crazy.
1: She just added it in. That's so right. funny.
0: Making up more problems.
1: I mean, he's already bad enough. He doesn't need any addition.
3: But Kyle, what if your daughter wanted to marry somebody that you didn't care for?
0: I don't know. Maybe I'll find a way to make make them disappear. I don't know.
1: What do you mean?
0: He moved to California. Yeah. Oh, what a shame.
4: Oh,
0: damn,
4: man.
0: That's terrible.
1: I knew it.
0: Oh, my goodness.
1: He's an assassin.
0: I feel so terrible for his family.
1: So you wouldn't be supporting that marriage?
0: Oh, not at all.
4: Yeah.
1: What marriage?
4: Right.
0: All right, man. If you didn't get through on the phone lines, you know what to do, man. Download that Morning Hustle app. Shoot us a voice note, okay? We got to move on to pressing business. By now, you had all weekend to listen to all three Drake albums.
1: That's still not enough.
0: Talk about it when we come back.
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11: Good morning. 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Around the beltway now, the inner loop is getting solved just after St. Barnabas Road over toward 210 and the Wilson Bridge. 210 northbound is still heavy from Berry Road up to Livingston Road, and then again from Old Fort Road south up to Palmer Road. Around the beltway, the inner loop is also pretty slow as you head past the BW Parkway. Outer loop delays continue from College Park to Silver Spring. It happened fast. 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For today, sunny and hot, a high near 98 degrees. Tonight, partly cloudy, down to 74 for a low. Virginia DMV is reminding you to plan a sober ride. Drinking and driving costs more than your drinks. Brought to you by the Virginia DMV. I'm Steve Hirschman with traffic on 93.9 WKYS.
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1: All right, stick around. Morning Hustle is here. The lowdown is coming up next. What we got?
0: Well, it looks like we want to go back to the segregation days, according to David Banner. Also, Mike Epps is the first person to tell this man to get his stuff together, and I'm here for it. We'll talk all about it coming up in the lowdown.
1: 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Don't move.
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7: Good morning. This traffic update is sponsored by Mothers Against Drunk Driving. On the Beltway now, the outer loop, 30 slow, 95 in College Park heading west to Georgia Avenue in Silver Spring. The inner loop in delays now from St. Barnabas Road to the Wilson Bridge. 210 northbound, still under speed from Berry Road up to Farmington Road, and after that from Old Fort Road south up to Palmer Road. For victims of drunk and drug driving, your grief is unique, but you're not alone. 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Your weather forecast: hot, a high near 98 degrees, partly cloudy overnight tonight, down to 74. It happened fast, now everything's different. 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Attorney Big Al is the law firm of Richard Klein. I'm Steve Hirschhorn with traffic on 93.9 WKYS.
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6: 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Around the beltway now on the inner loop, you'll find it slow from 95 in College Park down to Route 1. Inner loop is also slow from the BW Parkway down to 450 and from Branch Avenue to 295 in the Wilson Bridge. On the outer loop, very heavy from Route 50 up to 450 and from 95 in College Park around to Georgia Avenue in Silver Spring. Some people just know you can save money on car insurance by checking Allstate first. 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For today, mostly sunny, very warm today, 198 degrees, partly cloudy overnight, tonight down to 74. 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I'm Steve Hirschhorn with traffic on 90.
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0: 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It's the Morning Hustle Show. The lowdown is coming up next. What are we talking about?
1: Well, it looks like one woman has to pay big, another one is getting paid big, and a third got slapped in the face. We'll talk all about it coming up in the lowdown.
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7: Good morning. 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Around the Beltway now, it's still very slow on the inner loop from 95 in College Park all the way down to 450 Annapolis Road. And after that, from Medical Center to northbound, in delays Pennsylvania Avenue to Richie Marlborough Road. And then from 214 over to 201 and 95 in College Park to Georgia Avenue in Silver Spring. It's not too late. There are thousands of kids waiting over a year for a sponsor. 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Mostly sunny and hot. High near 98 degrees. Partly cloudy overnight tonight down to 74. Traffic may be locked, but savings isn't. 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I'm Steve Hirschman with traffic on...
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0: Hustle.
1: Morning Hustle in the building, baby. Ayo, real quick, don't forget it's election day in about six states: Alabama, Idaho, Kentucky, Oregon, Pennsylvania, and Georgia. All right, a lot of things on the table that we got to make sure we're taking advantage of. Okay, L'Oreal, Kyle Santillan, Alton Walker here. It's the Morning Hustle Show.
2: And we got some money for you. 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
1: All right, now listen, man. A seven-year-old on a bus in Baltimore gets off at the wrong stop and has lost a lady. Obviously, like, tends to the kid and tries to make sure he gets home safe. But the story is going viral about how young is too young to be out here on public transportation or for kids just to be moving around the city by themselves. 866-HUSTLE-8, 866-487-8538. A lot of people calling about this. Let's start with Mark in VA. What you say?
3: I'm like Alton. Like, man, I was like 7-8 scrambling eggs, pancakes, Kraft mac and cheese.
2: There's a big difference between 8 and 6. I'm sorry. It really is.
3: Okay, it might be. I think 6 is a little stretch. You ain't had no good parents. No, I'm kidding. No, for real. We did things younger, and I'm from Chicago, and public transportation was a bit easier. And we were taking the bus at like, 8, 9 years old. But we are in different days and times. Like, I would not, and Baltimore? No, stop.
2: Y'all crazy. I was happy to walk to the incinerator by myself.
1: Incinerator?
2: Yeah, we used to live in a building in Brooklyn, and the incinerator where you put the garbage.
1: Oh, gotcha.
2: So, like when I was about 6, I'd be mad happy. Like, I could throw it down the incinerator by myself.
4: I learned a new word. I was like, what's an incinerator?
2: I knew that word since I was 5 or 5.
4: That sounds fun.
2: See, you knew how to cook eggs, but you're not a tuck.
1: 866-487-8538. What do y'all say?
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15: 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On Pennsylvania Avenue northbound, look for delays. Woodyard Road up to Suitland Parkway. On Suitland Parkway now, very heavy and slow inbound from Silver Hill Road to South Capitol Street. 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Tonight partly cloudy, down to 74. JB the Ouch Guy wants to make sure you're okay, you're sleeping enough, and you're eating right. 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I'm Steve Hirschman with Traffic on
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0: Absolutely. All right, so we're talking about a man, a 7-year-old in Baltimore, got off the city bus in the wrong location, and a woman kind of helped him get situated, but it sparked a lot of debate about how young...
1: Keyword, Baltimore.
0: Right.
1: Make that a thing.
0: 866-HUSTLE, 866-487-8538. We're trying to figure out like where you sit on this situation. Let's start with Justin in Akron. What you say?
2: Hey, I've been taking public transportation since I was 7, 8 years old.
3: Sam,
2: go to the movies.
1: Damn.
3: Yeah, a lot of people go to the movies at 7 by yourself.
1: Okay, get off the phone. Nobody wasn't selling you no damn ticket outside.
0: As long as it's rated G, you can buy one.
1: No, you cannot.
0: Rated G, you can.
1: 7 years old?
0: You only can't buy a rated R movie. Or PG.
3: You can't walk to the
1: movie theater. You cannot walk into the movie theater at 7.
0: A rated G movie, anybody could buy a ticket for.
1: So you trying to tell me a 7-year-old could walk into a movie theater by themselves at 7 years old?
0: If it's a rated G movie, there's nothing to say. They can't sell that kid a ticket.
1: You know I had to look it up because ain't no way I'm going to let this slide. No, a 7-year-old cannot go to the movies alone. Major movie theater chains like AMC require children under the age of 12 to 17 to be accompanied by an apparent guardian or a responsible adult.

0: no damn 7 years old. You was not. I was calling the police if I see a child by themselves talking about some one for showgirls.
1: Back in the day, you could buy cigarettes at 7.
0: That's true. That's true. But you had to go with a note. You had to go with a note.
2: That's interesting because I'm sitting here reading the same thing. It says anyone can buy a ticket and watch a G-rated film.
0: You can buy the ticket, but you cannot attend it.
2: So if that man went to a theater,
3: go
2: probably
3: to Wikipedia. Go to Wikipedia.
2: It's possible.
3: Wikipedia, no.
0: It's not possible.
2: 866 also 866-487-8538. What do you say?
4: We are the Morning Hustle.

0: yourself back and forth, going places.
1: I mean, at the end of the day, that's what it's about, the maturity level.
2: Yeah,
1: right,
2: I'm still,
1: about that for sure.
2: I'm still not doing it at six. Not my baby.
3: They got to grow up. You need to learn how to cook, clean, drive. They need to start. We got to teach them how to drive early.
2: I learned how to drive when I was pretty young.
3: I'm so tired. Man, I've been so tired of taking them back and forth to practice. You got to take them to everywhere.
2: But remember,
3: kids
2: used
3: know how to drive.
2: We used to get to sit on our parents' lap and steer the wheel.
3: They ain't even doing that no more.
2: You can't. Yo, go to jail.
1: Dude, yo, shoot us a voice note on that Morning Hustle app. Let us know how you feel. We got to go to the Morning Hustle courtroom.
3: So we talked about this a little bit yesterday. And my client, Davion, I don't know his name.
1: Davion.
3: He just like a Davion. Mama caught him sleeping in his bunk bed
2: not
3: with his girl.
2: Not you named him Davion. Is that he do look like a Davion.
3: Yeah, y'all embarrassed my client. Mama come in throwing water on him. Y'all should be ashamed of yourself. So I gotta defend my client, Davion, when we come back.
2: That's not his name.
3: I gave him a name.
1: Morning Hustle Court is in session when we come back. Don't move.
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19: This is the Daily Play with Joy Taylor. Game one of the Western Conference Finals was a movie. Tied after the first quarter, after regulation and the first overtime, Wemby and the Spurs eventually got the job done, pulling off the game one upset in Oklahoma City, 122-115. The Defensive Player of the Year had a standout performance on offense, game-high 41 points, 24 rebounds, 3 blocks, and the Spurs limited Shai Gilgeous-Alexander, making him work hard for his 24 points and 12 assists. Alex Caruso had a huge game, major pop for the Thunder, team-high 31 points off the bench, but it was not enough to defend home court. Game 2 tips off Wednesday, but tonight, the Eastern Conference Finals tip off in New York. MSG is going to be crazy for Cavs Knicks, and I can't wait. 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
26: 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It's Little Bacon Bear getting you through your day with the most hip-hop and R&B in the DMV.

My name is Andrea Dix. I'm from Suitland, Maryland. Oh, I want to shout out to my baby bear right here that I hung with at Suitland Verona's. I'm giving shout out to all my children. Y'all know who you is, Dre Ray, A, Carletta, Shay, Nika. Mom did the thing with 93.9. I love y'all. I love all my grandchildren. Y'all know who y'all are.

me tell you right now, my Tuesday's going rough. I drove all the way to my dentist. It took me an hour to get there in traffic. Got over there. They canceled my appointment upon my arrival. Then I kicked it an hour back in traffic to make it to the radio station to make it on air. But I still got a smile on my face. So I'm encouraging you to do the same. Good morning to you. DC, Maryland, Virginia, Aviana. I am your favorite terror. Little Bacon Bear on your radio until 3 p.m. Keeping things moving. Commercial free as I get this bacon challenge together. Get my mind right so I can get you right with that good energy. Hit that follow button right now. At Little Bacon Bear. Here we go again. Another Tuesday. Good morning, DC, Maryland, Virginia, and beyond.

clap, let it clap. Ride this view while you sit on my lap. You see that? Shake that like you out of control. That thing to your f***ing. Bend it on down, put your face on the floor. Step to your legs, can't stand. High freak with the word in the hand.

0: just the vibe you need to get through traffic or whatever you're going through on this normal ass Tuesday. It's 93.9 WKYS, and I am your favorite terror, Little Bacon Bear.
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0: And I'm holding you down until 3 p.m. Get me right now. Follow me on all social media. Put a face to the voice to figure out what the hell Little Bacon Bear is in the first place. I'm on Instagram, Twitter, Snapchat, Threads, Facebook, you name it. I'm there at Little Bacon Bear and at littlebaconbear.com. Now, I told you I'm holding you down until 3 when I'm on your airways being a terror with you and yours. You already know how I'm doing. But you always benefit. You give a little, I give a little, and I give a lot. But up ahead, I do have your chance to win some tickets, and I got some options just like I did yesterday. If you're listening right now, you need to get out and about. Well, the weather is warming up, and I'm up, and I know you're trying to get up in the building for something. Maybe it's a concert. Maybe it's $100 a day. The options are truly unlimited right here on KYS. So do keep in mind, you can stream us live with tickets everywhere you go all throughout the show. KYSDC.com is the space and the place that's at 939WKYS. The app store, we got a free app. Make sure you check us out so you can stream us live for the rest of the show. Don't miss it because your chance to win is up ahead. I'll tell you about the bacon challenge in just a minute right here on KYS. Good morning, DC, Maryland, Virginia, and beyond. And yeah, I said beyond because I meant that, and I know the radio reaches up to Baltimore, out to Dundalk, down to Fredericksburg, all the way to West Virginia and over, so I can't forget about you.
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12: This is the Daily Play with Joy Taylor. Game one of the Western Conference Finals was a movie. Tied up in the first quarter, after regulation and the first overtime, Wemby and the Spurs eventually got the job done, pulling off the game one upset in Oklahoma City, 122-115. The Defensive Player of the Year had a standout performance on offense, game-high 41 points, 24 rebounds, 3 blocks, and the Spurs limited Shai Gilgeous-Alexander, making him work hard for his 24 points and 12 assists. Alex Caruso had a huge game, major pop for the Thunder, team-high 31 points off the bench, but it was not enough to defend home court. Game 2 tips off Wednesday, but tonight, the Eastern Conference Finals tip off in New York. MSG is going to be crazy for Cavs-Knicks, and I can't wait. 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

0: than never, Kehlani Usher. It's 93.9 WKYS. Happy Twerk Some Tuesday to you, D.C., Maryland, Virginia, and beyond. I'm on your radio until 3 p.m. showing you lots of love.
1: Uh-huh, honey.
0: And it's all love, and it's definitely all fun and games. When I get to handing out them tickets and that dial tone, you already know what's coming, and it's on its way, the Bacon Challenge. That is your chance to put two tickets in your pocket, and I got options today. No arms, no eyes, no long pauses, or the only option you got is this. Yeah. And you ain't got to complain. You ain't got to go back and forth with me. It's just a farewell. But if you get my Bacon Challenge 100% correct today, coming to the DMV on June 12th. That's a couple of weeks away. That is Babyface Ray and 4-2 Doug. That's going down at the Fillmore. I do have a pair of tickets to see Khalid at the end of this month on a Sunday. That's at the Anthem. I also have a pair of tickets to see Buju Banton. He is coming to the DMV. Jiffy Lube Live July 15th alongside Stephen Marley. So if you're listening right now, you are a big fan of Babyface Ray and 4-2 Doug, Buju Banton and Stephen Marley, or even Khalid. Those tickets could be yours. No arms, no eyes, no log pause. Look at this right here. Just in case you need a reminder, you need to get my Bacon Challenge 100% correct to get these two tickets in your pocket. No ums, no ahs, no long pauses, or I will be hanging up in your face. The Bacon Challenge is coming shortly after 11 a.m. It's on its way right here on KYS.
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used to think about immature things. You know, like, do you love me? 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Are you gonna call me like you said you would? Is this really your real phone number?

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Never was f- don't need your jazz. 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Zodiac sign, it must be a Gemini moon, cause we about to go half mistakenly. No

safe with this bacon challenge right now. I'm telling you, get to Amin and I'm like, oh, Nodi. 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But if you get my bacon challenge 100% correct, I will, in fact, let you pick out your tickets. You want to go see Babyface Ray, 42 Doug? You want to go see Buju Banton and Stephen Marley? Or do you want to go see Khalid at the end of the month? I need you on my phone lines if you want to try out my bacon challenge right now. 202-432-WKYS. If you're good at numbers and good at listening real well, well, you'll get this bacon challenge easy. It's just one question. Again, 202-432-WKYS. Make it a strong I vote yes. KYS. Let's see if you can get into this motion party. Good luck.

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0: Hey, that's the energy I'm looking for on a Tuesday. Who is this? Good morning.
1: Good morning. This is Candace.
0: Candace, you're getting the first dial tone of the day. You're so special.
1: I'm ready for you, girl.
0: That's what everybody says, and I can hear the confidence in your voice, but let me go ahead and give you your options right now. No ums, no ahs, no long pauses, or you are, in fact, getting hung up on. But if you get my bacon challenge 100% correct, Khalid is stopping in the DMV at the end of the month at the Anthem. Buju Ponton is coming in July, and Babyface Ray and 42 Doug are coming in June. Which do you want to go to?
1: Buju, please.
0: Okay, Buju Ponton out Jiffy Lube Live. Let's see what you got. Here we go. No ums, no ahs, no long pauses. Listen real close. I'm odd, but take away one letter, I become even. What am I?
1: 7-11. Hang up, girl. Bye.
0: Which one? What? Final answer. You can take it right now. Be definitive. Stand on something.
1: 11.
0: Which is it? Come on.
1: 7.
0: Are you sure it's not 11 like you said?
1: 7. I'm sure it's 7. I said 7 first. 7.
0: Candace.
1: Yes, girl.
0: I ain't get to hang up on nobody today because you got my bacon challenge correct. Come on down, Candace.
1: Thank you. I was just saying any old thing, but thank you.
0: 7-Eleven, man. Y'all got a shout-out from her today. Man, we got to get her
1: a Slurpee. Get a Slurpee.
0: That's exactly what I was about to say. Get this girl a Slurpee. She need that. I got you, Candace. Congratulations. Well done. You are going to see Buju Ponton, Stephen Marley, July 15th out at Jiffy Lube Live. Any shout-outs you want to give on this good morning?
1: No one right now. I'm still trying to wake up, girl. No one.
0: That's okay. I'll have the energy up here for the both of us. Seal the deal with an honey right now.
1: Honey.
0: And you be safe on that road, okay?
1: Yes, thank you.
0: Honey.
2: So many things that this election is going to decide.
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25: A 7-year-old got lost on a city bus, and now people are saying, damn, why are these young kids out here on public transportation anyway?
26: Wait a damn second. How old?
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26: Y'all think that little locator going to bring him some justice? 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
25: All right, we'll get your thoughts, your comments on how you

tryna cover it up like a quilt. Rari go skirt on a boy like a kilt. Kept it 100 on paper like Will. Tricking it off on a paying a bill. That's just how I do the sauce and the spill. These know how I pop it for real. These

0: after doing the math on it, and the grand total is 43 brand new songs from Drake, I don't even know how many times I'm going to have to say new music from Drake. That's called Janis, STFU. It's 93.9 WKYS. 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
1: Uh-huh, honey.
0: Damn, and shout out to my girl Candace, who spanked my ass in that bacon challenge. She put belt to ass and got those tickets in her pocket to go see the one and only Stephen Marley and Buju Banton. If you want another chance to win, I got more opportunities shortly after 12 p.m. and 1 p.m. So from now to the end of the show, you winning. Yes, I can make that happen for you. Now, also on this Work Some Tuesday, DJ Analyze is about to get into the mix with it. Bring the airwaves to the life of my lunch crew that's getting to it, that's clocking out to get ahead of traffic. Yeah, people will be doing that and all of that. I'm definitely celebrating you and showing you lots of love all throughout your lunch and your 12 o'clock hour. 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Well, Attorney Big Al is backing up that money truck for you and yours, making somebody $100 richer. 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
7: My name is Corinne Tiny Adams. 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We may do read-alouds and different things like that, but most of the time it's out-of-school time.
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0: looking like a quarter. 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
0: Run up on me, you get hit.
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0: start putting some money on, some cash, some bacon in your life. So if you're listening right now, like, yeah, I need that. I got you up ahead right here on 93.9 WKYS. When we come back, DJ Analyze is in the mix. The money coming in and it's going out right here on KYS, too.
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2: 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No, this gonna be crazy. 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
15: A 7-year-old got lost on a city bus, and now people are saying, damn, why are these young kids out here on public transportation anyway?
21: Wait a damn second. How old?
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21: That's crazy as hell.
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21: Y'all think that little locator going to bring him some justice? 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
0: This ain't what you want.
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0: This ain't what you want. 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

0: 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If you're trying to get $100 in your pocket, courtesy of Attorney Big Al.
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0: DMV, but that money, yes, that money and that cash, that bacon, you need that right now. 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
1: Oh my God!
0: Thank you. Y'all louder than King's Dominion, Six Flags, and everything combined. What the? Listen, so much going on. I can't even get a word in. What the hell is going on over there?
1: It's my baby birthday.
0: Happy birthday, baby. How old are you turning?
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1: you're a scary birthday. I'm a
0: y'all got me on the Bluetooth in the car. Okay. All
1: we
0: right.
1: In the car. We in the car. Let's drive and call it.
0: Okay. Well, what y'all doing? Y'all supposed to be at work or something?
1: Oh, no. I'm off today.
0: Okay. Well, you living a good life. I'm glad that you are off today because now I can put some money in your pocket. No strings attached. Just like that. Congrats. That's what I'm talking about. You get $100 courtesy of Attorney Big Al. What are you going to spend it on? I'm just curious.
1: Listen. We taking my baby somewhere real nice. She done did her big one. Grey Wolf Lodge.
0: Oh, yeah. That's like enough for like a drink at the bar. Maybe a burger at the bar. But you can't get too much.
1: Thank you.
0: Yeah, no, of course. Keep that little lady humble. Tell her don't go up there and get nothing expensive. $100 ain't going to go that far, damn it. Well, we appreciate
1: you. Thank you, Megan.
0: You're welcome, love. I appreciate you for listening. Let me get that honey.
1: Okay. Honey. Yeah.
0: You're working that Bluetooth out. You hear me? Of course, after 1 p.m., I told you I got more chances to win some tickets to go down to the DMV only on 93.9 WKYS. 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

0: 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I'm now rocking with 93.9 Lil Bacon Bear. I mean, I have no favorite. I love when you rock out on the radio because you keep it so 100. You play all the hottest pop and jams. That uh-huh, honey. 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

0: just the vibe you need. It's 93.9 WKYS. And all this works on Tuesday on my radio. It's a 3 p.m. show. You lots of love. Bringing the energy up, up, up.
1: Uh-huh, honey.
0: And big ups to all my winners today, man. I've been breaking the rules left and right. Been handing out tickets left to right. Didn't even get to get no doll toes out with this bacon challenge earlier. But the good times continue and the good vibes definitely continue here in your airways. Now, up ahead, I do have a pair of tickets put out into the DMV. Don't tell my boss we on a meeting right now, but I'm going to break the rules right now with you. I have a pair of tickets to see Khalid. He is coming to the DMV on May 31st at the Anthem. That is a Sunday. I have a pair of tickets I could put in your pocket. Also, I have your chance to go see the one and only Babyface Ray and 42 Doug. That's Detroit taking over at the Fillmore, and I need you up in there, too. If you're listening right now and you need either one of those tickets in your pocket, I will give you a chance to win in just a moment right here on 93.9 WKYS. I'll tell you when to call in to make that happen.
1: Uh-huh, honey.
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18: A 7-year-old got lost on a city bus, and now people are saying, damn, why are these young kids out here on public transportation anyway?
19: Wait a damn second. How old?
18: 7.
19: That's crazy as hell.
18: All right, well, how young is too young to be out here on public transportation?
19: Y'all think that little locator going to bring him some justice? No.
18: All right, we'll get your thoughts, your comments on how you feel.

And when I'm on your airways, I break the rules, but you always benefit. Let's put two tickets out to the DMV right now. Join my phone lines. That's 202-432-WKYS. That is my phone number. I need an I Vote Yes KYS, and I get first-time winners all of the time. I've had them all week long, and I would love to do that for you, too. So if you're feeling down on your luck, turn things around right now. 202-432-WKYS. Let me get an I Vote Yes KYS, and I'm putting two tickets in your pocket of your choice. Do you want to go see Khalid? He is stopping by at the Anthem at the end of this month, but also coming to the Fillmore, Babyface Ray and 42 Doug. They're about to turn on the stage at the Fillmore. So if you need that, 202-432-WKYS. Call me up. Let me get that I Vote Yes KYS, and good luck.

0: back here in the afternoon, Silver Spring, Maryland. It is 94 degrees outside. DMV is super duper hot. Has summer really come upon us? Is it really it? Okay, it's not. But it's definitely record-breaking heat happening here. It's 93.9 WKYS. I'm on this Twerks on Tuesday. I'm on your radio until 3 p.m.
1: Uh-huh, honey.
0: And I got to be a bearer of my word. I'm putting tickets out into the DMV. But shh, don't tell nobody. I'm breaking the rules. Please, please.
2: I vote yes, WKYS.
0: Yes, she does. Who is this and what are you up to?
2: This is Tanya. I just came to my son's school to pick him up.
0: Oh, so you're in the pickup line. You're going to be there for like 3 hours then.
2: I am.
0: Well, I'm not a parent, but I do hear that, like, the magic is happening in the pickup line. Like, you can get there an hour in advance and still have to be there waiting for your kid to come out.
2: And that's what I do. It's the drive-through chronicle.
0: Well, that's good. At least you're not in there fighting or arguing. You're, like, taking some time to decompress for yourself.
2: Yeah, it's too hot for that.
0: It is too hot for that. It's 94 degrees. Where are you at?
2: I'm in...

0: glad I could do that for it for you. You're going to see Khalid live at the Anthem May 31st at the Wharf.
1: Thank you so much.
0: You are so welcome, my queen. Any shout-outs that you want to give since it's your
1: birthday? I hope you have a wonderful day.
0: Absolutely.
1: And a safe holiday.
0: And I will. And I'm definitely passing on those well wishes to you, too. Since it is your first time winning, are there any shout-outs that you want to give to the DMV?
1: I'm gonna shout out my son and all of my cousins/sisters, Rashawn, Wendy, Nikki, and Shay.
0: And she's got a big old family. Thank you for that. We appreciate that love. I will pass that on to the DMV. And I just need an uh-huh, honey, from you.
1: Uh-huh, honey.
0: Uh-huh, honey.
2: Hey, y'all, what up? This is your boy, Rick Smiley. I want to drop you an invite to something a little more personal.
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0: touch grass, see the sky, do nothing. I'm telling you right now, it is 94 degrees over here in D.C., Maryland, Virginia, man. It is super duper hot, and it's got me plotting on my next vacation and my chance to get up out the DMV, up out this craziness, but better yet, to get something good in my life. Luxury meets legacy, only one voyage, 2026. Then I'm teamed up with Virgin Voyages, and it's going to be a great time. I invite you to go over to the website right now. That's onevoyagecruise.com. Is they're heading off to Nassau? Yeah, that's the Bahamas. It's going to be a good time as they have performances on deck by T.I., Jacqueline Carr, Rick Ross, I heard. In addition to D.C.'s very own EU and Sugar Bear, Commodores, SOS Band. Truly, there's something for everybody on that voyage. All of the details are available to you right now on the onevoyagecruise.com. Join the Urban One family as they set sail this summer. And hey, if I can't convince you, maybe this will.
1: 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No, this is going to be crazy. Check this out. 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
17: A 7-year-old got lost on a city bus, and now people are saying, damn, why are these young kids out here on public transportation anyway?
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tryna cover it up like a quilt. Rari go skirt on a boy like a kilt. Kept it 100 on paper like Will. Tricking it off on a paying a bill. That's just how I do the sauce and the spill.

The latest from Drake that is part of his 43 songs that he just dropped. He has three brand new albums for Drake. That's Janice and STFU. It's 93.9 WKYS and DMV and beyond. It is that magic hour. I do, in fact, got to get up off your airways, and I am back at it on a Woman Crush Wednesday, mixing on your airways bright and early tomorrow, 10 a.m. But if you need just a little bit more bacon in your life, I encourage you right now, put a face to the voice, figure out what the hell Little Bacon Bear is in the first place. Follow me all across social media. That's LITTLE.

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1: There's an old saying in Tennessee, I know it's in Texas, probably in Tennessee, that says, fool me once, shame on you. 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
1: I said what I said, and I'm not changing on it, okay?
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4: That's right, baby. We back at it again. Happy Tuesday. Taco Tuesday. It's a good Tuesday. Look, I ain't judging. Whatever you got to do to push through yet another ghetto week in America, baby. It don't matter where you at or what you got going on. It is hot out here, okay? It is too hot to be any less than 6 feet away from me. It's too hot to really be hugging and stuff. You know what I mean? I'm going to have to give you that little, that little, how you doing? All right, uh-huh. Keep it moving. Because people are on edge. They driving around in the car. And they know they ain't had no AC. And here we are back at it again in these summer. And look, today they say this is record high right now. Okay. So you just buckle up, girl. Because it don't matter. We still going to see Buju Banton and Stephen Marley live at Jiffy Lube Live July 15th. And we putting in, you in the building for these Khalid tickets, too. I got those on the deck. But can you do it for the culture real quick? Just to see if you really about that life. Well, listen closely. According to the culture, how do black folks say it's hot outside? Like hot like it is right now. What did it say? 98 degrees, Lady Reds? But it feel like what? According to the culture, how we gonna tell you it's hot outside? 877-537-5757. Do it for the culture. Good luck.
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3: Hi, I'm Sorrell Jones Cooper. 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
4: For me, the most rewarding part of being an owner is that we are able to give back a little bit of confidence. 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

0: LA. And Leon Thomas watching us. We're trying to figure out who's really about that life for these Buju Bonton tickets. Hello, who's this? Where you calling from?
1: I'm Jasmine, calling from Capitol Heights.
0: All right, Jasmine, you can do it for the culture. Listen closely. According to the culture, how do black folks tell you it's hot outside?
1: Black folks say it's hot outside. It's hot as hell outside. Hot as devil.
0: I never heard that. The culture likes your answer. Congratulations. The culture is right now one down to go further up the list of ways that we warn you that it is hot outside, Miss Girl. You are going to see Buju Bonton and Stephen Marley at Jiffy Lube Live July 15th. Congratulations. All right, so coming up inside the Daily Dirt, let me update you with some headlines you might have missed while you've been out there on the grind. The BET Awards have officially released their nominations. Not only is Cardi B leading the way, guess who's right behind her? Latto. She's giving her fans a first look at motherhood from her point of view, and I'll tell you which one of your favorite rap girlies is being sued for $3 million. I got the dirt on all that and more at 3:45. Don't miss it.
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1: All right, so the BET Awards are back, okay? And it goes down Sunday, June 28th, live from Peacock Theater in L.A., and it's hosted by Drewski for the first time ever. Shout-outs to Drewski, okay? He is from Columbia, Maryland. Mm-hmm. Shout-outs to his family. Look, he has just become the youngest host in the show's history. That is dope, right? Okay, so let's talk about these nominees. Cardi B is leading the way with 6 nominations. Yeah, and you know what? Her album, Am I the Drama, is in the Album of the Year category. Now, this one might be tough, okay? Am I the Drama is going up for Album of the Year, but she's going up against Tyler, the Creator, Don't Tap the Glass, okay? She's going up against Mariah, the Scientist, Heart Sold Separately. She's going up against Clips, Let God Sort Them Out, Leon Thomas's Mutt Deluxe Heel, J. Cole's The Fall Off, and Bruno Mars' The Romantic is all under BET's Album of the Year category. I don't know who's going to be taking that home, but I'm going to be all the way tapped in because not only is Cardi B leading with 6 nominations, Kendrick Lamar is closely behind her, along with Mariah the Scientist, with 5 nominations each, okay? Now, don't forget my girl Doechii, Doja Cat, Clips, Teyana Taylor, Olivia Dean, and Latto all secured 4 nominees apiece. I love that for them. So listen, the 2026 ceremony is also going to be introducing 2 new categories this year. The Fashion Vanguard Award. Ooh, who is in that category? Okay, ASAP Rocky, Bad Bunny, Beyonce, Cardi B, Comen Domingo, Doechii, Rihanna, Teyana Taylor, and Zendaya. That's tough! I like that category. I hadn't seen that. Also, the Pulse Award. Who's in the Pulse Award? Ooh, I like this. They got their pulse on the culture. So the 85 South Show. Baby, this is Keke Palmer, Don Lemon, Drewski. He nominated and hosted. Oh, and they got some more of your favorite podcasts. Look, read up on all these nominees for yourself on DominiqueTheDivaShow.com. You also might see an update on Latto because she dropped a pregnancy vlog. Don't we love it when the girls are just giving us a little point of view from exactly what's going on with her as she enters motherhood. So you definitely want to peep that. And yes, there is a cameo from You Know Who in there. Meanwhile, speaking of You Know Who, court documents say that rapper Sweetie is being sued for $3 million. Now, this is from a promoter who said they basically booked her like for a couple shows like in Japan. And she really never really did it. They say allegedly she agreed to do a $200,000 deal and received a 100K deposit up front. They say Sweetie never performed, but she scheduled shows or she traveled to Japan on visas that they helped secure. And she never came to the show, though, but she did go to Japan. She's like, you know what? That's when you call your friend. Ma, you want to go? Uh-huh. We made this a vacation, baby. Anyway, the lawsuit is seeking $3 million in punitive damages. I'll keep you posted as that goes on. But look, you can keep yourself posted. More stories like this at DominiqueTheDivaShow.com.
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I be in my section, he be in his. We can go bottle for bottle in this junk. Strip club stunt, I'ma stunt hard. We can go dollar for dollar in this junk. He missed to get it done. I'm Mrs. One of One. Fall in love every time we link. He got me sprung.com. Mind these girls can't keep it peace. I ain't stressing on you, you ain't stressing on me. Boy, I don't wanna push you on a leash. You a dog, I'm a dog, we can keep it in the streets. I ain't in your business and you ain't in mine. Yeah, we both outside. That's

0: Tuesday, baby. D.C., Maryland, Virginia, Baltimore. Give it up for yourselves for pushing through another hot ghetto week in America. But either way, you know we your plug for the fun. Shout out to my girl, Jasmine. Out Cap Heights. She won those Buju Bonton tickets. Yeah, he's bringing Stephen Marley with him. July 15th, Jiffy Lube Live. You talking about a hot show in the smack dab middle of the summer? Jazz, you about to have you a time. All right, look, don't be salty. I still have Khalid tickets in here for you to win. But right now, let's get unfiltered, my favorite part of the show, because I'm actually going to open the phone line so you guys can tell me what you think about this. They already been sounding off on it on social media. But you know, on social media, everybody rich. Everybody big money. So what do you think about this? This lady left a $9 tip on a $629 bill. Now, she's got word for you, okay? She says, look, I had a $612 dinner bill, and suddenly I'm supposed to leave you over $120 just because the total was higher? I mean, same plates carried, same drinks refilled, same amount of time at the table, but somehow the menu prices decide the service pay? I left $9. That's still real money for a couple hours of service. But the mood shifted immediately like I had broken some unspoken law. Then the manager came over talking about industry standards as if that settles the whole debate. She goes on to say, since when does a more expensive meal automatically mean more effort? If I order a $50 entree instead of a $20 one, does the plate suddenly weigh more? I do tip for good service, but I don't think a tip should automatically become a percentage-based surcharge just because the restaurant charges more. So honestly, is that fair or have we gotten too used to it? $9 on a $629 bill is crazy work, though. Shout out to those in the service industry for real, making a living, feeding their family. But what do you think about this? I'm going to open the phone lines right now so you can tell me or tell her about herself. 877-537-5757. Get unfiltered with us.
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26: 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Hey. We got the tickets. We got the latest everything you need right here on 93.9 WKYS. 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

0: Dominique the Diva.
1: She ain't even all that. Like, ain't even like.

0: It's Glorilla and Lotto, GOMF, right here as we get unfiltered. I really want to know what you think about this. I mean, $9 as a tip for a 600 and some dollar meal? She says, I don't think a tip should automatically become a percentage-based surcharge just because the restaurant charges more. Same plates are being carried, same drinks being refilled, same amount of time at the table, but somehow the menu prices decide the servers pay. Hello, get up, Phil. So what do you think?
1: I love-hate relationship with the tip. One, that I think that, which I didn't know, that if the server or whoever's waiting on you didn't do a good job, you can always ask the manager to take the gratuity off the check. Oh. That's one. I didn't know that, so now we know. Because let's face it, just because they're a server don't mean they're providing good service. That's one.
0: Absolutely.
1: But two, I already know any place I'm going to eat, if it's upscale, it's expensive, I'm already factoring that in.
0: Yeah.
1: I'm not going to these people's restaurant. Again, like I said, and this person provided service, even just basic service deserves more than $9.
0: Yeah.
1: I am not going to these people establishment, upscale establishment, and tip not. I hate friends like that.
0: I know. And then look, you might end up over tipping because you want to make sure, you know, like, look, it kind of gets
1: right.
0: Right. So, have you ever used that tip before? You've had to ask for a manager to say, look, take the gratuity off because this person was absolutely horrible.
1: You know what? A manager wound up doing that for us. And he said, yeah, you can just let us know. And he wound up taking the tip. And half of the meal was free. So, I learned that through another manager.
0: Well, thank you so much for calling in and giving us a tip. You hear me? So, what do you think? Because she says, you know what? I do tip for good service, but I don't think a tip should automatically become a percentage-based surcharge just because the restaurant menu costs a little more. What y'all think? $9 tip? This is crazy. 877-537-5757. Chime in. Get unfiltered with us.
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a chill. Damn. They tryna cover it up like a quilt. Rari go skirt on a boy like a kilt. Kept it 100 on paper like Will. Tricking it off on a paying a bill. That's just how I do the sauce and the spill.

0: As we wrap up getting unfiltered right now, I want to know what you think about this. I mean, she's only tipped this girl $9 on a $600-something bill. She says, why should I have to tip more just because this restaurant is fancy? Like, the same plates are carried, the same drinks are refilled, the same amount of time at the table, but somehow the menu prices decide the servers pay? Hello, what do you think?
1: $9 is crazy. If she felt the way she wanted to feel, that's fine, but she could at least say it's 50. $9,
0: though,
1: that's crazy.
0: $9 is wild, because it's like not even a 10, like not even one bill, like, so.
1: She could at least pay her money in dinner, right? One of her meals is $20, she should have gave $20, but $9, it's just too
0: much. She said that's real money for a couple hours of service. She said just because I'm in a restaurant like this doesn't mean that, you know, the plates were any heavier, and she said, once this happened, the manager and the whole energy got real weird. But she says she's not obligated to tip. I pay for the meal.
1: These servers get less than minimum wage. They make their money in tips.
0: Mm-hmm. That's very true.
1: You should have gave way more than that.
0: I agree. Thank you so much for calling and getting unfiltered with us. Hello, get unfiltered. What do you think about this?
2: It is absolutely horrendous to tip $9 on a $600 check. And you know what? I'm going to be the person that say it. It's always the black people that do that. Why are we not factoring that in, and everybody else at the table is compensating more because you the bad tipper? Stay home.
0: Well, I thank you so much for calling. Points was made. Hello, get unfiltered. What do you think?
3: Baby, you know better. To go in them restaurants, dressed all up, not prepared to tip them people properly. My wife is a server and a bartender. She would have gave that money back.
0: Mm-hmm.
3: She would have gave the money back.
0: Because she would have felt like she was playing in her face.
3: Yeah, and then to put a message out on social media like that, like you didn't do nothing wrong, girl, you out of order.

0: You are out of order. There's no way you do that. These are people's livelihood. If you're not prepared to tip properly, then don't go in them people's restaurants. Stay home and cook it yourself. Not go in them people's establishments, not prepared to tip. Gratuity is one thing, but for good service, for them people coming out there and waiting over you hand and foot, you got to tip them properly. And I used to be a horrible tipper.
1: Mm-hmm.
0: But my wife used to look at me like I was crazy when I used to leave $5 and $10 on a $200 tip.
1: Yeah.
0: Boy, if you don't put $50 up there. We had a bill. We went to Milk and Honey in Virginia.
1: Uh-huh.
0: And our check was $60 something.
1: Mm-hmm.
0: My wife tipped this dude $50 because his service was that good.
1: Mm-hmm.
0: And I looked at a little side eye, but I understood.
1: Yeah, because servers, you know, they understand each other. They know what it's like. They look out for each other for sure. Absolutely.
0: She's an advocate for good service. She
1: yep.
0: is an advocate for good service. Yeah, you out of order. Don't go in a people place like that tipping no $9 on a $600 plus tip. You are so far out of order. And then it's always us. We always making us look bad.
1: I hear y'all saying that. How y'all know that?
0: It sound like us, girl.
1: I'm just wondering. Because I don't be going out to eat with a lot of white people. So y'all might be right. I don't know if they be tipping or not. I know they can act funky if the waiter or waitress is of a different descent.
0: Yeah, well, statistically, we are the worst tippers.
1: Yeah.
0: We are the worst. Yes, absolutely. We are the worst tippers. I'm telling you.
1: Well, thank you so much for being an advocate, and thank you for listening and calling. I appreciate it. All right. Well, she said she does tip for good service, but she thinks the tip should not automatically just become percentage-based just because the restaurant charges more. We can keep this combo going. Let me know how you get down at Dominique the Diva on all socials. Coming up, DJ Quicksilver, the party kingpin, is getting you through this traffic inside the Clockout Mix, and I'm giving you a chance to win tickets to see Khalid live at the Anthem. Don't miss your chance to win. Up next.
2: Oh my God. Hold on tight. More of the Dominique the Diva show is coming up in this.
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9: They all say the same thing. He's a friendly dog. This dog loves to play. Oh, the dog loves children. Then the dog then bit the baby.
10: Not the baby.
9: The dog bit the baby. Now what you gonna do? Cry about it? You gonna make a post? Nah. You gonna call Big Al. Big Al gonna get you big money. 1-800-HURT-123. We calling on the DOG. Yeah, you bit the kid, man. I saw you. I'm looking at the marks. You didn't bit the baby.
10: Not the baby.
9: Something got to happen. Somebody got to pay. I got bit by a dog when I was little, and it still hurt when it rained. I didn't have Big Al to call. You got

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0: Listen, we got to get you through this traffic the right way, okay? With the good vibes, DJ Quicksilver, of course, holding us down inside the clock. I'm XCC, Maryland, Virginia, Baltimore. Oh, yes, it's just another hot ghetto week in America, baby. Don't matter where you at or what you got going on, but either way, we are your plug for the fun. Shout out to my girl Jazzy out Cap Heights. She won us Buju Bonton tickets earlier today. That goes down July 15th, but look, I have got some Khalid tickets in here for you. Yes, live at the Anthem, May 31st. Can you do it for the culture and prove you about that life? I'll hook you up with tickets right now, 877-537-5757. Good luck.
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0: I'm going to do that anyway because that's how I am.
1: All right, so the BET Awards are back, okay? And it goes down Sunday, June 28th, live from Peacock Theater in L.A. And it's hosted by Drewski for the first time ever. Shout out to Drewski, okay? He is from Columbia, Maryland. Mm-hmm. Shout out to his family. Look, he has just become the youngest host in the show's history. That is dope, right? Okay, so let's talk about these nominees. Cardi B is leading the way with 6 nominations. Yeah, and you know what? Her album, Am I the Drama, is in the Album of the Year category. Now, this one might be tough, okay? Am I the Drama is going up for Album of the Year, but she's going up against Tyler, the Creator, Don't Tap the Glass, okay? She's going up against Mariah, the Scientist, Heart Sold Separately. She's going up against Clips, Let God Sort Them Out, Leon Thomas's Mutt Deluxe Heel, J. Cole's The Fall Off, and Bruno Mars' The Romantic. It's all under BET's Album of the Year category. I don't know who's going to be taking that home, but I'm going to be all the way tapped in because not only is Cardi B leading with 6 nominations, Kendrick Lamar is closely behind her, along with Mariah the Scientist, with 5 nominations each. Okay, now, don't forget my girl Doechii, Doja Cat, Clips, Tiana Taylor, Olivia Dean, and Latto all secured 4 nominees apiece. I love that for them. So listen, the 2026 ceremony is also going to be introducing 2 new categories this year. The Fashion Vanguard Award. Ooh, who is in that category? Okay, ASAP Rocky, Bad Bunny, Beyonce, Cardi B, Comen Domingo, Doechii, Rihanna, Tiana Taylor, and Zendaya. That's tough! I like that category. I hadn't seen that. Also, the Pulse Award. Who's in the Pulse Award? Ooh, I like this. They got their pulse on the culture. So the 85 South Show. Baby, this is Keke Palmer, Don Lemon, Drewski. He nominated and hosted. Oh, and they got some more of your favorite podcasts. Look, read up on all these nominees for yourself on DominiqueTheDivaShow.com. You also might see an update on Latto because she dropped a pregnancy vlog. Don't we love it when the girls are just giving us a little point of view from exactly what's going on with her as she enters motherhood. So you definitely want to peep that. And yes, there is a cameo from You Know Who in there. Meanwhile, speaking of You Know Who, court documents say that rapper Sweetie is being sued for $3 million. Now, this is from a promoter who said they basically booked her like for a couple shows like in Japan, and she really never really did it. They say allegedly she agreed to do a $200,000 deal and received a 100K deposit up front. They say Sweetie never performed, but she scheduled shows or she traveled to Japan on visas that they helped secure, and she never came to the show though, but she did go to Japan. She's like, you know what? That's when you call your friend. Mom, you want to go? We made this a vacation, baby. Anyway, the lawsuit is seeking $3 million in punitive damages. I'll keep you posted as that goes on. But look, you can keep yourself posted. More stories like this at DominiqueTheDivaShow.com.
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0: G in Baltimore. Happy Tuesday. What we doing? We doing Taco Tuesdays tonight. Why not? I'll tell you what. As a grown-up, I am tired of always trying to figure out what's for dinner and what to eat and what I want to eat. Can I eat this and that? Is they spraying stuff on the fruit? Is it real? What it look like? Is it inside of it? Like, what in the world? But we pushing through yet another ghetto week in America, aren't we? Because we are blessed to be here. Shout outs to my winners that's tapped in. Listen, my girl Lisa from Baltimore, she just won Khalid tickets less than an hour ago. Yeah, Khalid, he's going to be at the Anthem on May 31st. And my girl Jasmine from out Cap Heights, she's going to see Buju Banton and Stephen Marley. Yeah, that goes down July 15th at Jiffy Lube Live. So the summer is shaping up to be a hot one. If we can do anything to make your summer hotter, then we will. But you just got to stay tapped in because Roots Picnic is on the way. Don Toliver's on the way. Plenty more shows pulling up to the DMV. And we want to give you a chance to win. I hope you're enjoying this weather today and that you've been counting your blessings if you have AC and if you have cold water, okay? But let me tell you this. They say after tomorrow, we're going to be seeing a lot of rain, some storms, and yeah, the showers are going to linger into Thursday and continue at some times on Friday. But the holiday weekend looks cooler and unsettled with clouds and occasional showers throughout. So hopefully we'll have a dry Memorial Day. Listen, we're going to make the best of it, okay? That's all we can do, friend. Now, coming up at 6:25, there's been a lot of things coming on, going on when it comes to national news, of course. But the U.S. Department of Transportation is warning travelers of something new. And I don't want you to be caught slipping, friend. So be here at 6:25. I'm going to put you up on game.
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0: You see that? Shake that like you out of control. That thing to your fingers. Bend it on down. Put your face on the floor. That to your legs can't stand. High freak with the world in a hand.

0: okay. We just trying to push through yet another ghetto week in America, baby. And it look like it's going to be a hot one. But look, you might be having some summer plans and you're trying to figure out the routes and when and who's all going. Well, listen up, because the U.S. Department of Transportation is warning travelers of something new, friend. Yeah, listen up. You might need more than a passport to fly this summer. I know. And they say, you know, for decades, passports have been viewed as the ultimate international travel document. As long as you have a valid passport, book the flight, most people would assume they are ready to hit the skies. However, travel in 2026 is looking very different than it did. And the U.S. Department of Transportation is now warning Americans that a valid passport alone is no longer enough to fly. Now, along with new passport rules, they are expecting to catch thousands of Americans off guard this summer. U.S. travelers are having to navigate modernized border controls, stricter airline travel policies, and rapidly changing entry requirements. So while these changes are not necessarily making travel harder, they are changing exactly how your experience is. And so international travelers are carrying more paperwork, including proof of onward travel, entry authorization, visas, secondary identification, printed confirmations, just to avoid disruptions abroad, child. Pretty soon, they gonna be asking you for your light bill, the water bill, your sister mama Mary Clarence's obituary. You know what I mean? But here we are again. As travel industry continues to modernize and adapt to a digital world, document redundancy is becoming just as important as remembering your passport in the first place. And so one of the biggest changes U.S. travelers have to navigate through this expansion of electronic travel authorization systems. They're not technically visas, but they do require travelers to obtain online approval to visit the country they're flying to before you even depart. So look, if you're one of those who are always traveling, you got to brush yourself up on these new rules, because the U.S. Department of Transportation is warning travelers now that you might need to bring more than a passport. And I don't want you to miss out on your trip or get caught slipping, friend. So read up on this and so much more at DominiqueTheDivaShow.com.
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4: I'm Mark Hall in the DC News Now newsroom. A man in Leesburg is facing more charges after he allegedly killed an 8-month-old baby last September. Leesburg Police Department announced Tuesday that 22-year-old Alvaro Ayala is now being charged with suffocation, aggravated murder, first-degree murder, and abduction of a minor. The grand jury indicted Ayala on additional charges today, just 8 months after his arrest. The man is dead after a tanker truck overturned on I-70 Tuesday morning in Frederick County, causing a heavy fuel spill overnight. The collision happened just after 2 this morning, just before exit 59 near Route 75. That tanker truck was hauling 7,700 gallons of diesel fuel. The 62-year-old driver died at the scene. May 21st, Mayor Bowser will host a jump in D.C. The event celebrates the start of the summer pool season. All pools will be open for the summer this Saturday, May 23rd. I'm Mark Hall in the D.C. News Now newsroom. You can get news anytime at DCNewsNow.com.
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0: happy Taco Tuesday to, well, I was going to say Tequila Tuesday. If you grown, I mean, whatever you got to do to push through yet another ghetto week in America, I am not judging you, okay? Because folks be going through things, and we got to get through things. That's why we are here, to make sure you in there when it comes to any of your favorite artists and your favorite shows. My girl Lisa can tell you herself, because she won Khalid tickets. So shout outs to Lisa from Baltimore. That's right. She's going to see Khalid at the Anthem on May 31st. So we've got more chances for you to win. I'll be back in the building tomorrow at 3 p.m., Lord willing, to see who can do it for the culture and prove that they really bought that life. My girl Jasmine from Out Cap Heights, she won Buju Banton tickets. Now that goes down smack dab in the middle of summer, July 15th at Jiffy Lube Live. You talking about a hot show, and he's bringing Stephen Marley with him. Woo! Legendary. So shout out to my girl Jasmine from Cap Heights for winning today. I have another chance for you to win those Buju tickets again tomorrow. Tap in with me when you get in the whip. 3 p.m. I got to get out of here. I got to go finish Nemesis on Netflix. I'm sorry, not sorry. I am addicted to yet another show. And shout outs to Courtney Kemp from Power Universe for giving us, you know, yes, go watch Nemesis on Netflix. If you've been seeing people talk about it, it is really good. All right. For your last dose of diva, let me just remind you, your journey loses its beauty the moment you start trying to compare it or copy someone else. Okay. Stay planted. Stay faithful. Stay focused on becoming the version of you that you know already exists in your mind. Let's do it together. At Dominique Diva on all socials. We can be friends there. I'll be back tomorrow. As always, be safe. Love ya. Mean it.
1: I said what I said.
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1: I'm not changing
3: 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Who else for me?
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6: Where you going?
7: Where you going?
8: Where you going?
9: Where you going?

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I'm holding him tight, I'm a gripper. He beating my with a straight face. Kawhi lining me up like a clipper. I don't give a about a. I don't give a about a for real. I really the for real. I'm really that for real. I'm popping this in real life. They popping that for real. They not having going on. That's why they.

0: D.C., Maryland, Virginia. Hey, man, Mother Nature been on. 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She might be excited because of Drake out, too. You hear me? Mother Nature stopped out with the sun. It was like, beep, beep, baby. I know you need some heat in these streets, baby. How you know? 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I still don't be knowing what to wear when I come outside. I be having a hoodie, raincoat, rain boots, flippers, and swim shoes all the same day. 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But what you know is, when you come around the way, we give away tickets to Madness. Hit me up. I'm going to get straight to it today. You try to go party with Backyard. No, not Backyard. Black Alley in Northeast Groovers. Yeah. Good crank right there. They going to put that thing in a pocket. And I'm trying to put you in a pocket to go to the show. Silver Spring, May 22nd. Black Alley, Northeast Groovers. Go ahead and call me right now. 202-432-WKYS. Yeah, we lit today, y'all. You watch your who's trying to go to the go-go. Call me. I got to get for you.
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0: 93.9 WKYS, the most hip-hop and R&B in the DMV, Kehlani, featuring Usher. Shoulda, never, shoulda, coulda, woulda, man. That's what we all think about in life, man. If I woulda did this, I coulda did this, man, I shoulda did this. That's why, you know, you gotta be honest with yourself and understand that sometimes in life, you only get one chance to do it. No matter how much you deserve or might be qualified for a second chance, sometimes it don't happen like that. You got to take advantage of the first time you get the opportunity to do something. There's a first impression, first date, first day on the job, first day of anything. Give it your all, man, and a lot of things will fall in line for you after that. And I got tickets for you to go see some Go-Go at the Fillmore, Lady Red, the Red's Rundown, Rhythm It Is Tuesday. It's a lot coming up. Just sit back and relax, man. Marky Mark, who you in the tie, D.C., Maryland, Virginia. Take a ride with me, I take a ride with you. KYS, we the best. Give me 5 minutes. We keep the turn up going.
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